0: If free is your favorite price point, then you found the right music station. Because we won't charge you 1 cent. 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

0: Well, it's Friday night, and on Fridays, new movies are out in theaters. And your entertainment news for this hour, what's new in movie theaters? The movie that's getting the most talk is a movie called Primetime. It is rated R, just a heads up, but it stars Robert Pattinson, you know, from Twilight and Batman. And Robert Pattinson's a great actor, by the way, and I'm interested to see how this plays out. He's playing Chris Hansen in a dramatization of how he made TV history with the TV show To Catch a Predator, you know, some 20 years ago at this point. So it's a movie about that. There is a trailer if you want to catch it, you know, like on YouTube or whatever, if you want to see more about it. The trailer was getting a lot of talk. But I think Robert kind of nails the accent. You know, he's British, of course, playing an American. The other big movie, Heart of the Beast, PG-13, Brad Pitt playing a retired special forces officer who survives a plane crash and then has to go through the Alaskan wilderness.
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5: I'm Todd Stapleton, WPMB Weather. 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For tonight, we'll see mostly cloudy skies tonight with a low of 57. For tomorrow, Saturday, partly sunny with a high of 72. 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
0: Thanks so much for hanging out with me tonight. I'm Karen, and on the way, your celebrity birthdays.

0: Today is September 25th. Let's take a look at our celebrity birthdays for the day. They include actress Catherine Zeta-Jones, of course, from Chicago and so many other movies. She is 57. Interestingly, she shares a birthday with her husband, Michael Douglas, who turns 82 today. Will Smith is turning 58. It's a birthday for Mark Hamill. Yes, Luke Skywalker turning 75 today.
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9: It's time for your community calendar on WKRV and WPMB. It's brought to you by Durbin's Overhead Door. Coming up on Saturday night, it will be the Band of Ramsey Brothers at Charter's Patio in downtown Vandalia. They will perform from 7 to 10 p.m. Again, that is Band of Ramsey Brothers performing from 7 to 10 p.m. on Saturday night at Charter's Patio in downtown Vandalia. You were invited to the Worship Center grand opening at First Christian Church of Brownstown. 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A lunch will follow, an open house following the lunch until 3 p.m. That is for First Christian Church of Brownstown at 516 West Cumberland Road in Brownstown. 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

0: That's Taylor Swift. My name is Karen Van Zandt. I hope you're having a wonderful evening. Taylor, of course, has some new music out today. She has the sort of extended version of Life of a Showgirl with a couple of new songs on it.
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We're just about a month away from Halloween. If you're looking for some scary movies to watch, a list out of new and new-ish movies that you want to have on your radar. First, Billie Eilish.

0: If you're looking for a newer spooky movie to watch this Halloween season, Ranker has a list of new movies. These are all from 2023 or newer. Obsession topping their list, followed by Evil Dead Rise. Number three was Weapons, followed by The Substance and Final Destination Bloodlines. If you're looking for a new scary movie.
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8: It's time for your community calendar on WKRV and WPMB. It's brought to you by Durbin's Overhead Door. Coming up on Saturday night, it will be the Band of Ramsey Brothers at Charter's Patio in downtown Vandalia. They will perform from 7 to 10 p.m. Again, that is Band of Ramsey Brothers performing from 7 to 10 p.m. on Saturday night at Charter's Patio in downtown Vandalia. You were invited to the Worship Center grand opening at First Christian Church of Brownstown. It will be held on Sunday. Worship service will be at 9:30. A lunch will follow, an open house following the lunch until 3 p.m. That is for First Christian Church of Brownstown at 516 West Cumberland Road in Brownstown. 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

0: That's Bruno Mars with Risk It All. Hi there, I'm Karen Van Zandt. Hope you're having a wonderful evening so far. We've made it to the weekend. It's also the first weekend of fall.
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0: Taylor Swift, I Knew It, I Knew You. I'm Karen Van Zandt, and thanks for hanging out with me tonight. Have a great weekend. I'll talk to you again Monday.
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0: Life is unpredictable, but we're not. We guarantee that the next song you hear will be one of your favorites. 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

0: There you have Bruno Mars and I Just Might. It's nice to be happy, right? It's also great to have money. And they always said money can't buy you happiness, but actually it might. Long-term happiness is fleeting, no matter what your bank account looks like, but it's been found that money can, in fact, buy you short-term bursts of joy if you spend wisely. Buying yourself experiences like concerts or vacations, those have been linked to greater happiness than material purchases. But maybe most importantly, people who spend money on others have proven to be measurably happier than those who spend money on themselves. So do yourself a favor this weekend. Buy happiness for someone else.
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6: I'm Todd Stapleton, WPMB Weather. 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For this morning, we'll see mostly cloudy skies. The overnight low at 57. Later on today, partly sunny with a high of 72. Tonight, mostly cloudy with a low of 57. For tomorrow, Sunday, partly sunny, a high 74. She'll say yes when you surprise her with a gorgeous ring from Weber's Jewelry. When your heart is sure, be sure to go to Weber's Jewelry on Main Street in Totopolis.
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9: This is severe weather season. Severe thunderstorms and tornadoes can develop rapidly. 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
0: Guys, if you want to look great for a woman, you got to wear this color. I'll tell you what it is in less than 7 minutes. Right now, it's Teddy Swims and Lose Control.

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0: Scuba Stank. The reason. How are you? I'm John Laurenti. And if you're going out to lunch today or tomorrow with friends, look at what you're all having. Because friends just aren't dining together anymore. They're actually picking the same foods as well. Yeah. What someone has for lunch isn't always what they're craving the most. It turns out that it's what they see on their friend's plate instead that they're ordering. So take a look around and see if they're copying you or if you're copying your friends.
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6: I'm Todd Stapleton, WPMB Weather. 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For this morning, we'll see mostly cloudy skies. The overnight low at 57. Later on today, partly sunny with a high of 72. Tonight, mostly cloudy with a low of 57. For tomorrow, Sunday, partly sunny, a high 74. She'll say yes when you surprise her with a gorgeous ring from Weber's Jewelry. When your heart is sure, be sure to go to Weber's Jewelry on Main Street in Totopolis.
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0: 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After all, these are your favorite songs, right? Don't worry, we'll keep them coming, because we got you covered.
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0: Ella Langley in Choosin' Texas, which is now the longest leading number one hit on the Billboard Hot 100 at 23 weeks. Yeah, she thanked fans in a video on social media and says it's changing her life and the lives of her family members as well.
1: The harvest is here. 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Play safe. Keep your eyes open this harvest. I'm Jeff Alley.
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0: Alex Warren with Ordinary. We all know that we need money to pay for things. Gas, electricity, food, many other things, school, sports. Well, here's another reason to get your finances in order. If you stress out about money, it isn't just bad for your mental health. It can make you look older as well. You don't want that, do you? It turns out that people who had high financial stress looked like they had aged 2 years more over a period of time on average than those with low financial stress.
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6: I'm Todd Stapleton, WPMB Weather. It's brought to you by Weber's Jewelry in Totopolis. For this morning, we'll see mostly cloudy skies. The overnight low at 57. Later on today, partly sunny with a high of 72. Tonight, mostly cloudy with a low of 57. For tomorrow, Sunday, partly sunny, a high 74. She'll say yes when you surprise her with a gorgeous ring from Weber's Jewelry. When your heart is sure, be sure to go to Weber's Jewelry on Main Street in Totopolis.
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Louis Capaldi and Someone You Love. Did you get your encore editions of Life of a Showgirl? Taylor is just making money hand over fist. Here she is.

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I don't know if you knew about this, but they're working on a Gremlins 3 and it's been pushed back. I'll tell you more in less than 10 minutes. Right now it's Sabrina Carpenter and Espresso.

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0: I've got. Benson Boone in Beautiful Things. Glee co-creator Ryan Murphy says he's completed a script for a potential reboot of the hit musical series, which ran on Fox from 2009 to 2015. He confirmed the development after years of speculation about revisiting the franchise.
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6: I'm Todd Stapleton. WPMB weather. 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For this morning, we'll see mostly cloudy skies. The overnight low at 57. Later on today, partly sunny with a high of 72. Tonight, mostly cloudy with a low of 57. For tomorrow, Sunday, partly sunny, a high 74. She'll say yes when you surprise her with a gorgeous ring from Weber's Jewelry. 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
1: Kiss, Prince. Joe Jonas says embrace every moment because he got almost the life scared out of him when he fell between two boats recently during a luxury vacation in Italy. Hi, it's Bill. During an interview, Joe shared that he and his girlfriend and some friends were on a luxury vacation, wanted to visit a waterside restaurant, but they had to take the restaurant's boat in. Can't park your yacht there. So as he is getting on the smaller boat from the yacht, it's rough waters and a big wave hits. The boat moves. He goes right into the water. He's got a choice. Go back to the yacht or try to swim for the smaller boat. Well, the yacht's got giant propellers, so he chooses the smaller boat, almost gets in once, and falls back in. Now, he did say the first mate had tried to help him get in, but fell in as well. It was a scramble to get both of them into the smaller boat, and he said it took him about an hour or so to realize exactly what happened. And at that moment, he kind of reminded himself, embrace the little moments in life, because you never know what can happen.
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7: I'm Todd Stapleton, WPMB Weather. 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For this morning, we'll see mostly cloudy skies. The overnight low at 57. Later on today, partly sunny with a high of 72. Tonight, mostly cloudy with a low of 57. For tomorrow, Sunday, partly sunny, a high 74. She'll say yes when you surprise her with a gorgeous ring from Weber's Jewelry. When your heart is sure, be sure to go to Weber's Jewelry on Main Street in Totopolis.
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0: Golden Huntrix, Madonna and Charlie XCX dropping a club single. Dance Cetera After Hours is the name, and it is a dance club single, not really a pop song at all, which is weird because a little while ago, Charlie XCX had said the dance floor is dead and was kind of leaning towards doing rock, and there was a lot of blowback, and a lot of people went after her, and Madonna responded with a disco theme post that many interpreted as a playful jab, but later they appeared hanging out together at some fashion shows. So, at the time, did they know something we didn't?
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8: I'm Todd Stapleton, taking a look at weekend weather on WPMB. 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For today, we'll see partly sunny skies with a high of 72. Tonight, mostly cloudy with a low of 57. For tomorrow, Sunday, partly sunny, a high 76. 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

0: Roma, Roma, ma, Gaga, ooh la la, what's your bad romance?
1: Bad romance, Lady Gaga. Cyber researchers broke into OpenAI using one of their key rivals' software, highlighting vulnerabilities in the artificial intelligence world. I guess begun the Clone Wars have. It's not the soldiers like in Star Wars, but yeah, I think this is kind of the future as well, that you will have countries, companies, scammers unleashing AI bots in order to do mass attacks or mass fraud over and over again. I think they'll try to flood systems, and I think they'll also be testing us to see what we respond to and then duplicating it to try to scam us as quickly as possible.
2: Here's the deal. The government is over $38 trillion in debt, which means the IRS isn't slowing down. And the tax code is complex and unforgiving. 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
7: I'm Todd Stapleton, taking a look at weekend weather on WPMB. 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For today, we'll see partly sunny skies with a high of 72. Tonight, mostly cloudy with a low of 57. For tomorrow, Sunday, partly sunny, a high 76. 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

0: I Can Dream About You, Dan Hardman. The upcoming Gnarls Barkley Tour is only going to feature half the famous duo. Only CeeLo Green is going to be on the North American tour run, Danger Mouse not performing. CeeLo came to socials and outlined that Danger Mouse is not expected to perform, doesn't want any misunderstandings or disappointments. He said he's the producer on the project and not a performing artist. He goes, we're business partners, really good friends, everything else. If he wants to hang out with me one night, cool, but there's no expectation that during the upcoming Gnarls Barkley Tour, first one in 18 years, will also feature Danger Mouse.
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8: This is severe weather season. Severe thunderstorms and tornadoes can develop rapidly. At WKRV and WPMB, we'll keep you informed when severe weather is a possibility. 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We'll bring you the latest forecasts from the National Weather Service and current radar reports. 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

0: time for your community calendar on WKRV and WPMB. It's brought to you by Kids Plumbing and Septic in Vandalia. Coming up tonight at Charter's Patio in downtown Vandalia will be Band of Ramsey Brothers performing from 7 to 10 p.m. Again, that is Band of Ramsey Brothers performing from 7 to 10 p.m. tonight at Charter's Patio in downtown Vandalia. You are invited to the Worship Center grand opening at First Christian Church of Brownstown coming up tomorrow, Sunday. 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Fayette County Treasurer and Tax Collector Michelle Hagee reminds everyone that the last day to pay the second installment of real estate and mobile home tax without a penalty is Monday, September 28th. Again, the last day to pay the second installment of real estate and mobile home tax without a penalty is Monday, September 28th.
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0: The fate of Ophelia, Taylor Swift. Dakota Johnson says she loved every minute of working with her close friend Taylor on the music video for her new song, Patient Zero. Friday, Taylor dropped four new songs. Lead single for the expanded version of Life of a Showgirl is Patient Zero. The video drops tomorrow on the MTV VMAs. It stars Dakota Johnson, Taylor Swift, and Colin Farrell. It's a little more guitarish and more melancholy. It's pretty good. Of the four new songs, not my favorite, but it's good.
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5: I'm Todd Stapleton, taking a look at weekend weather on WPMB. 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For today, we'll see partly sunny skies with a high of 72. Tonight, mostly cloudy with a low of 57. For tomorrow, Sunday, partly sunny, a high 76. She'll say yes when you surprise her with a gorgeous ring from Weber's Jewelry. 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

0: Fantasy Mariah Carey. Sir Elton John is opening up Apple's Music Hall this season in London. It's a 600-capacity venue. Also on the playlist, Charlie XCX, Burna Boy, Troy Sivan making appearances. But I love the idea of the Apple Music Hall because it is just 600 seats. You can see a lot of these larger acts in a very intimate venue. And I like that a lot.
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9: It's time for your community calendar on WKRV and WPMB. 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Coming up tonight at Charter's Patio in downtown Vandalia will be Band of Ramsey Brothers performing from 7 to 10 p.m. Again, that is Band of Ramsey Brothers performing from 7 to 10 p.m. tonight at Charter's Patio in downtown Vandalia. 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Again, the last day to pay the second installment of real estate and mobile home tax without a penalty is Monday, September 28th.
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0: great music from Selena Gomez with Remy. That is Calm Down, right? Let me ask you this. What is your biggest regret in life? 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
6: I'm Todd Stapleton, taking a look at weekend weather on WPMB. 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For today, we'll see partly sunny skies with a high of 72. Tonight, mostly cloudy with a low of 57. For tomorrow, Sunday, partly sunny, the high 76. She'll say yes when you surprise her with a gorgeous ring from Weber's Jewelry. When your heart is sure, be sure to go to Weber's Jewelry on Main Street in Totopolis.
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0: You will recognize that one from the movie Toy Story 5, another blockbuster movie this summer. That is I Knew It, I Knew You by Taylor Swift and written, co-written with Randy Newman. Pretty great.
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0: near the 46-yard line. Hunter Welsing, the tight end. They use a bunch of them. 14-7 Ohio State.
1: Xavier Scott was in great coverage right there and got the tackle. Would have loved to see him probably try to break on that ball, and that would have been a pick six.
0: Gain of three. Second and seven, Ohio State. Left to right, their own 45. Center receiver in motion. Tailback is Bo Jackson. And here is the handoff to Jackson. Puts his head down. Carries tacklers up near the first down. Across midfield to the Illinois 48-yard line. He may be close to the first down. I don't know if he's got it or not. And they're hurrying up to the line of scrimmage, and they're just going to sneak it with Sayin. And they got it for sure now to the Illinois 45. If it was any doubt that they were going to waste any time. Sayin, by the way, 10 of 12, 162 yards. 14-7 Buckeyes. Clock moving. 9:07 to go first half. We're on a sunny, beautiful day. Packed house. A lot of red, of course, but you go up to that upper left corner to our left. There's a pocket of orange up there. Hard to see him, though. You got to squint. Here's the snap back. Back to pass, Sayin. Deep left. Going deep, and it is broken up. Incomplete. Clark on the coverage on Smith, and they got some help that time in the secondary.
1: Yeah, Mac Resetich had to get, it looked like Mac Resetich had to get on his horse, and he did and was able to just barely get a hand on the ball. But again, Brian, I'm going to beat a dead horse today. When you are in the secondary, and Juice knows this, you have to stay deep as the deepest man. No one can be behind you ever, and Jeremiah Smith was, again, on that play.
0: Well, they broke it up. Second down and 10 at the Illinois 45. Snap back to Sayin. Pocket closes, unloads it to the right. Caught at the Illinois 35-yard line. McEwen with a catch. And let's see. They're close to a first down. Third and one. They need the Illinois 35. They're just outside of it. Sayin is going to sneak it again. Same play and probably the same result here. Yep, they got the first down. That's a couple times that's happened. They've been really, really short distance. Sayin just hurries to the line of scrimmage, snaps it, and they go forward.
1: Yeah, easy first down for them to pick up. I mean, you're that close to third in inches. If you can't get inches, then you probably can't play football. So they got the first down.
0: 11 first downs for Ohio State. They're up 14-7. First and 10. Got a pistol look with Bo Jackson at the Illinois 35. And now we get a whistle and a timeout, Illinois. All right.
2: First time out of the half, Illinois. Timeout on the field.
0: And here comes the Red Hat. So we'll take it with them. Illinois down 14-7, battling the Buckeyes. 7:54 to go, first half. Back after this timeout on the Busey Bank Illini Sports Network from Learfield.
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0: 72 yards, averaging nearly 20 yards per reception. He was targeted 11 times in the first half and hauled in 8 of those passes. Tight end Nate Roberts caught 4 for the Buckeyes. Their leading receiver, or rather a leading rusher, is Bo Jackson with 6 carries for 34 yards. Julian Sand carried 6 times for net 26 for Illinois. Aiden Loffrey, a couple of nice runs in the first half. 3 carries, 70 yards. He had a 37-yard run. Jordan Anderson had 1 carry, 22 yards. And that was a carry that got him into the end zone for the only touchdown. Javari Barnett, who stood out in last week's game, came in and carried twice for 4 yards. Hudson Clement, the leading receiver for the Fighting Illini, in the first half, 3 receptions for 48 yards. So Illinois will get the football back when we begin the second half in Columbus, with Ohio State leading by a score of 28-10 here at halftime. Steve Kelly here, and I'll be back with you on our postgame coverage as well. But first, there's 2 more quarters of football to play. Thanks for being with us. This has been the Yuengling Halftime Show from Learfield.
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6: Back in Columbus, Brian Barnhart with Kerry Davis, Kevin Mitchell, Ed Bond, Steve Kelly, and Michael Kaiser, Scott Beatty, our entire crew. Good to have you with us. Packed house again here on a gorgeous Saturday afternoon. Late September, Ohio State with a lead 28-10 over the Fighting Illini. A couple of notes. Hudson Clement, leading receiver today, now with a catch in 31 straight games. Colin Dixon has caught a pass in 25 straight games. Jordan Anderson, his second career touchdown of the year with a 22-yard run. Lars Rau, a season-long punt at 53 yards. 28 points, the most allowed in the first half by Illinois since giving 35 up to eventual national champion Indiana last year. Big touchdown pass, 72 yards from Julian Sayin to Jeremiah Smith. That's the longest touchdown pass by an opponent since Jahan Dotson of Penn State in December of 2020. And Jeremiah Smith, his first 3 touchdown catch of his career, but he had a lot of yards in that first half. And the season touchdown count, still Colin Dixon 7, Jeremiah Smith 6. So anyway, but Smith has 3 of them today, and Ohio State with the lead 28-10 here at the half.
7: Yeah, got to figure out a way to get him covered up, get him, make sure.

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1: Fourth quarter, Notre Dame still leading at Purdue, 35-0, about 5 minutes to go in the third quarter there. Michigan has taken a 7-0 lead late in the first quarter up in Ann Arbor against Iowa. Michigan is ranked 18th, Iowa 17th going in, Big Ten opener there as well. Big Ten openers for Nebraska and Michigan State coming up at 4 o'clock. Wisconsin and Penn State also at 4. Oregon, number 20, against number 12 USC coming up tonight at 6:30. And then Minnesota is at Washington tonight at 10 o'clock. Last night, Indiana opened up Big Ten play at home in Bloomington with a win over Northwestern 29-23. And Rutgers got a victory over Howard in their last non-conference game. 58-7 was the final there. Let's take a look around the top 25 games in progress. Number 15, Utah, leads at Iowa State. That is the end of the first quarter. I mentioned the Michigan 7-0 lead over Iowa. A little bit of a surprise here. Number 21, Florida, playing at home against number 4, Ole Miss. Early in the ballgame, Florida is ahead 10-0 over the Rebels. Just about halfway through the first quarter. Number 2, Georgia, leads Oklahoma by a score of 7-0. Number 25, Houston, playing at Georgia Southern. And Houston leads 7-0 there. A couple of other games final involving top 25 teams. Wake Forest went into Louisville and beat number 16, Louisville, 30-27. Number 11, Texas Tech over Sam Houston State, 49-14. Texas, number 1. Went into Knoxville to take on number 14, Tennessee, and came out with a 3-point win. 20-17 was the final there. Those are some of the scores of Big Ten games and Big Ten schedule coming up and games in the top 25 as well. We'll take one final break. When we come back, we'll tell you what's ahead next week for this Fighting Illini football team that is now 2-2 in the season and 0-1 in the Big Ten after today's 42-19 loss in Columbus. Stay with us. 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
1: 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Steve Kelly with you. Coming up next week, it is homecoming week on the campus of the University of Illinois, and the Purdue Boilermakers will be in town for that game. Purdue still playing their game this afternoon over West Lafayette. Looks like they'll come over here 0-1 in the Big Ten as Notre Dame still leads Purdue 35-0, but it will be the game for the Cannon Trophy next week. That game will kick off about 3:15 Central Time at Geese Memorial Stadium. That means our network pregame show will get going next week at 2 o'clock right here on the Fighting Illini Sports Network from Busey Bank. Again, the final 42-19 today. Ohio State wins it. Our thanks to Brian Barnhart, Kerry Davis, Kevin Mitchell, Michael Kaiser, Scott Beatty, producer-engineers Ed Bond, and Michael Tackett, as well as the general manager of Fighting Illini Sports Properties, Rob Luthane. Again, Ohio State 42, Illinois 19. This is Steve Kelly. 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

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After all, these are your favorite songs, right? Don't worry, we'll keep them coming, because we got you covered. 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

0: Huntrix and EJ and Golden. So do you feel that you get trapped into that nightly conversation of, so what do you like for dinner? I don't care. So what do you want? I don't mind. Well, now couples are actually trying to solve it with a thing called food divorce. Now, nobody's moving out or splitting up or anything. It just means that couples are now stopping to plan every meal together and eat whatever they want, whenever they want. Experts say it actually can eliminate one of those daily negotiations that somehow turns two hangry adults into hostage negotiators. 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
7: I'm Todd Stapleton, taking a look at weekend weather on WPMB. 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For today, we'll see partly sunny skies with a high of 72. Tonight, mostly cloudy with a low of 57. For tomorrow, Sunday, partly sunny, the high 76. She'll say yes when you surprise her with a gorgeous ring from Weber's Jewelry. When your heart is sure, be sure to go to Weber's Jewelry on Main Street in Totopolis.
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10: 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This is severe weather season. Severe thunderstorms and tornadoes can develop rapidly. 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We'll bring you the latest forecasts from the National Weather Service and current radar reports. 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

0: Tiffany, and I think we're alone now. So one in five people in relationships actually don't think their partner is the one. And you can easily spot who they are, because they're the couples who buy birthday gifts for each other from TJ Maxx.
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0: Sam Smith, a new Marnie, and Dancing with a Stranger. So this lady has gone viral after claiming her grocery store had been stealing money from her for a year and a half. The crime? Cash back at the register. Whenever the cashier would ask if she wanted cash back, the lady would say $50. And apparently she thought the store was actually giving her money. She actually didn't realize it was coming directly out of her own bank account, which raises one important question. 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
4: I'm Todd Stapleton, WPMB Weather. 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For tonight, we'll see mostly cloudy skies with a low of 57. For tomorrow, Sunday, partly sunny with a high of 76. She'll say yes when you surprise her with a gorgeous ring from Weber's Jewelry. 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
0: Coming up next, this city in Turkey has just set a brand new Guinness World Record. What they've actually set that record for, I will share coming up in the next 7 minutes.

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1: 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Unless, of course, you're reading your gas receipt.
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0: That lady released some new music yesterday to some very mixed reviews. There's Taylor Swift and the Fate of Ophelia. So have you ever said something with perfectly good intentions, but then people look at you like you've insulted their entire family? Well, some everyday phrases can actually now come across as really condescending. Things like, oh, that's cute, or, well, actually, or, you're trying your best. Then there's that one, oh, well, you just need to... Nobody needs to hear that when they're already annoyed. Oh, and one more. Never say, nah, it's not that big of a deal. Well, congratulations, because guess what? You've just made it a bigger deal. So basically, if you really want to calm somebody down, just tell them to calm down. It works every single time, especially when guys say it to ladies.
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6: I'm Todd Stapleton, WPMB Weather. 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For tonight, we'll see mostly cloudy skies with a low of 57. For tomorrow, Sunday, partly sunny with a high of 76. 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
7: 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This is severe weather season. Severe thunderstorms and tornadoes can develop rapidly. And WKRV and WPME will keep you informed when severe weather is a possibility. When storms are in the area, we're your source for weather information round the clock. We'll bring you the latest forecasts from the National Weather Service and current radar reports. 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

0: Lady Gaga and Bruno Mars and Die With a Smile. So Taylor Swift will debut her new video at tomorrow's VMAs. I'm just excited for that rare opportunity to actually see a music video on MTV.
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